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Julia Shapiro and her Walla Walla Washington band, Chastity Belt, Different Now. 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

0: WFUV comes from the soundtrack to Less Than Zero and the Bangles, Hazy Shade of Winter. You know what's also on that soundtrack? Going Back to Cali, LL Cool J. I love me that one. Beck's latest is Ride Lonesome, and it's Janet Bardini on a Thursday evening. All right, in this hour, I'm going to turn you on to this song that Sam Fender does with Olivia Dean. We got some Marley and the Wailers for your reggae tune, and also I'm going to give you some music from Sade. Let me tell you what's going on. 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

WFUV New Order, Bizarre Love Triangle, and Cracker, that teen angst. It's Janet Bardini. This is new from the artist Vince Staples at FUV.

0: WFEV, Marley and the Wailers and Redemption Song, and taking it back also to when Joe Strummer and his Mescaleros covered that song. Sade, No Ordinary Love. To me, she was the queen at Live Aid. And if you are in Dublin town, you have to go see the Live Aid exhibition at the Photographic Center in Temple Bar. It just will make you cry. It's so amazing. Vince Staples, a California rapper, with his latest, and it's called Cotton. And thanks for joining me on a Thursday evening. I'm Janet Bardini. FEV supports Landmark on Main Street in Port Washington on Long Island. 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

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Sam Fender, Olivia Dean, Rain Me In. 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

0: WFEV, Florence and the Machine, No Light, No Light, and Crooked Teeth from Death Cab for Cutie. 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
0: Good evening, Janet Bardini with you on this Thursday. So do you remember in the 70s there was this band called Klaatu, and nobody knew who were in the band, and everybody thought, oh, is it really the Beatles getting back together? But it wasn't the Beatles. So the same thing has happened with this band from Quebec, Canada. They're called Angine de Pontrine, and they are anonymous members producing new music. This is called Sarniez. It's new music heard first here at FEV.

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They got together in Ridgewood, New Jersey, but make their home in Brooklyn. The band Real Estate and Talking Backwards. Janet Bardini on a Thursday evening and new from Lucy Dacus on the radio at FUV.

0: WFUV Moby and Porcelain from Play. Coachella this year had a fabulous lineup. Moby was part of it. Check out Coachella's YouTube channel for that. Lucy Dacus, Planting Tomatoes, is her latest. It's Janet Bardini. Good evening to you. It's Thursday Together, and Biba Doobie's got new music as well as the UK band Jungle, and we're going to also hear a classic from Genesis. 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

WFUV. So when you first heard that song, you said, wow, the Smashing Pumpkins can sound soft and poppy? Yeah, 1979, the song from Melancholy and the Infinite Sadness. Billy Corgan has a fabulous podcast on YouTube. Go check it out. He knows how to interview people, and the latest one has Todd Rundgren. Always the Canadian band and Easy on Your Own. 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

0: on WFUV. From the back wall of the Janet Bardini Collection, Yusu Endure, Nana Cherry, 1994, 7 seconds. The Killers, Mr. Brightside from Hot Fuss. You like Brendan's new solo record? Yeah, I like it too. I like looking at him more than anything. Biba Doobie has a new record coming out in September called Pylon, and you heard a little taste of what that's going to sound like. It's called Sun Has Set, and Biba Doobie's playing the Garden in October. Janet Bardini with you. It is a Thursday, and we're at WFUV at 90.7 FM. 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

0: WFUV, Genesis, and Phil Collins bringing the horn section to that one. 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Cake, short skirt and a long jacket, and Cowboy Junkies taking on Lou Reed's classic, Sweet Jane. It's Janet Bardini with you. 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
0: 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I'm Janet Bardini. Thank you so much for joining me on this Thursday evening. Joining me again on Saturday morning from 6 to 10 a.m. And Nicole Atkins has new music. It's called When the Night Falls at WFUV. Happy holiday weekend and ciao, babe.

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1: There was a day that was really difficult writing-wise, and that was the day I saw Praying Mantis, and it just felt like this sign from the universe. 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
1: 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If you're going to Winnemucca Mac with me, you can ride. And so I climbed into the cab and then I settled down inside. He asked me if I'd seen a road with so much dust and sand, and I said, listen,

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That's Johnny Cash on WFUV. The Man in Black gets around. 3 minutes after six on this July 3rd. Corny here. Hope you're having a good day off. Should be a day off for you today, as we are observing the 4th of July, Independence Day today, a day early. And it's 85 degrees outside, head for a high around 102. Yes, we are under an extreme heat warning through tomorrow night when the fireworks should be going. And on the way, we'll get to lots of music from all across America, and we'll do a question of the day. Hope you can stay cool on this 3rd of July.

0: 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And coming up, we'll get to some more American tunes on this 3rd of July. Corny here, member-supported WFUV. 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

Neil Diamond and America, and Simon and Garfunkel before that with America. How many America tunes are there? Let's try to find out.

0: From right here in New York City, it's LCD Sound System with American Dream, title track to that album. But you know what? I can dream up some more American Dream songs for you. I'm on a little bit of a bender here. Corny here at 6:30 on this Friday. Hope you're dealing with the heat okay. It's actually going to peak today with a high around 102 degrees this afternoon. We are under an extreme heat warning. Right now we're at 85. Actually, the low temperatures that we're experiencing are they're just as high as they can ever be. They've ever been. For example, in Newark, the low temperature today is 87. Okay? That's where you're starting from. That's how far it got down last night. 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
1: Wake up again in an old motel. Is it somewhere different? I can't tell.

no rest. Sierra Ferrell on WFUV with American Dreaming. Are you sensing a pattern in the song choices this morning? Corny with you. Are there any American girls listening? This one's for you.

0: On WFUV, a couple of songs that share a title, American Girls, one from Harry Styles there, and before that, Counting Crows, and What Happens When American Girl Grows Up, you'll hear next. Corny here about 9 minutes before 7 o'clock. One closure for your morning commute is in Yonkers. Bronx River Parkway closed in both directions due to a downed tree. That's between exits 9 and 10 in Yonkers. 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

Grateful Dead, you can call this song the United States Blues, but summertime is not gone. We're in the thick of it. In fact, we're at a peak of a heat wave that we're getting into right now. We'll get up to around 102 degrees by this afternoon. We are under an extreme heat warning, as we are also marking America's revolt against a king. It's been a long time since we did that. Maybe we're due for another one. But anyway, on WFUV, what we're doing is FUV 250, taking you all around the country in places and cities and locations of all kinds. And then later, on the question of the day, I'm going to be asking for songs for a great road trip playlist. You can see what we've got already at WFUV.org/question, or do that through the WFUV mobile app. And right now, let's head down to Montgomery, Alabama, for this song that was written by John Prine and here made into her own by Bonnie Raitt.

0: James Taylor, he's going to Carolina in his mind. We're going to places all over the country in song today and tomorrow on FUV 250, celebrating America's birthday. Corny here, and in a bit we'll head to the Beehive State. 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

some songs about places in the Buckeye State. Toledo, from Elvis Costello and Burt Bacharach. Ohio, All the Time, from the band Mama. And Look at Miss Ohio, from Gillian Welch, as we survey places across America with FUV 250 today and tomorrow on WFUV. I'm Corny, and surveying your morning commute, we do still have a problem in Yonkers. The Bronx River Parkway is closed in both directions between exits 9 and 10. That is due to a downed tree. 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Artists performing include OK Go, Old 97s, The Fix, Yola, to name a few. Tickets and info at PleasantvilleMusicFestival.com. 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We are under an extreme heat warning, but we can dream about a winter's day.

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Gypsy Kings doing a version of Hotel California on WFUV. I know you can check out, but you can never leave. But we are going to check out and head to New Orleans, otherwise known as the Big Easy, or in this case, Crescent City.

Dr. John with the Neville Brothers going back to New Orleans. Not a bad idea because it's actually cooler in New Orleans than in New York. It's 79 degrees right now in New Orleans, but we're at 85 here in Central Park, and we're going to get to 102 this afternoon. This will be the peak of this heat wave that we're in the midst of. We are under an extreme heat warning, so please take it easy. You know, what we're doing today is we're surveying places all across America today and tomorrow on WFUV. And a little twist on that for the question of the day for you is just to come up with songs for a great road trip soundtrack. Doesn't have to be about any place in particular, just a song about traveling will do. Put those requests in at WFUV.org/question or through the WFUV mobile app as we head east from New Orleans to Statesboro, Georgia, that is.

Whoa, whoa, whoa. There's Dionne Warwick on WFUV. I do know the way to San Jose. From here, you just head west till you get to the Pacific Ocean and then ask for directions. 3 minutes after 8, Corny with you, coming to you from the Bronx. We are surveying America in song all day today and tomorrow on WFUV. Thanks for tuning in. 85 degrees under an extreme heat warning. We're getting up to 102 on the thermometer. It's going to feel hotter than that, if you can believe it, as we celebrate America's revolt against a king. It's FUV 250 as we head to Atlantic City.

0: Maggie Rogers on WFUV and a song called Alaska. That would be a nice place to be right now. But instead, we're going to head to the heart of Dixie next as we survey America in song. Corny with you on this Friday morning. Hopefully you have the day off today because it is a federal holiday, although post offices are up and running and some banks are open, but the stock market is closed. 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

Graham Parsons with Emmylou Harris on Harmony Vocals. And Emmylou, before that, taking us from Alabama to Las Vegas, Nevada. And we continue to head west to Malibu. I'm Corny, and the only reason I'm playing this is because I love you.

0: on WFUV. It's Hole and Malibu. And before that, Malibu Love Nest from Luna. When you were a kid, did you have a Malibu Barbie? Or maybe it was G.I. Joe with the Kung Fu Grip. Anyway, Corny here. I'm going to bring it back to the Big Apple as we are kind of traveling around America in song today and tomorrow, all day on WFUV. And FUV is welcoming Sylvanesso to Brooklyn Paramount Wednesday, October 14th. 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

on WFUV. It's Santa Gold wrapping up a set of songs about New York City as we're surveying the country with FUV 250. And now we're going to cross the Golden Gate Bridge.

couple of San Francisco songs on WFUV as we survey the country with FUV 250 and marking the 4th of July holiday weekend. Corny here, there's Otis Redding, and before that it was Foxygen, and we'll do a question of the day in about 20 minutes. Now, I'm spinning songs about places around the country, and everyone's going to do that today and tomorrow on WFUV. But for the question of the day, what we're looking for are songs for a great road trip playlist, perhaps songs about traveling in general. Put in a request at WFUV.org/question or through the WFUV mobile app, and we'll share some of those requests in about 20 minutes. We're under an extreme heat warning, 85 degrees on this 3rd of July. We'll get up to around 102. That's expected to be the peak of this current heat wave that we're in, and it's a federal holiday. The stock market's closed, but unusually the post office is open and mail delivery will be going on today. All right, we left off in California with San Francisco, and we're going to stay in California for this next song from Patti Smith.

voices of the hard sell, voices down a stairwell in New York. Just got a place in New York.

You too, and New York on WFUV at 5 minutes after nine. I'm Corny. Actually, I should have played Taylor Swift's Welcome to New York, because Taylor, as you may know, is getting married to Travis Kelce tomorrow at Madison Square Garden. And last night, now you're not going to believe this, I'm Corny O'Connell, but I was one of the people who went to the rehearsal dinner last night for Taylor Swift and Travis Kelce. What a waste of time that was. I wasn't invited, and so they wouldn't let me in.

0: On WFUV, it's Sting, Englishman in New York, and also New York Morning from Elbow. So good to get a perspective on New York from some British artists. Next, we're going to do the WFUV question of the day. 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

0: putting together a soundtrack for a road trip by request on the WFUV question of the day. There's Taj Mahal doing his version of 6 Days on the Road. Talking Heads, Road to Nowhere, The Who, Going Mobile, and started it with Amy Mann and Michael Penn covering the Beatles song, Two of Us. Two of Us Going Nowhere, blah, blah, blah. Corny here. Thank you for not making me sing. But let me thank the listeners who put in some of these requests. There's listener Greg from Beacon, Michael in Seaford, Carol from Brooklyn, John in Troutman, North Carolina, Steve in Maryland, Greg in Upper Montclair, Peter, welcome to the question of the day, Sue in Bridgeport, Laura, Wendy, Dana in Wilton, Amy, Lori in Chester, and Liz in Centerport, among others. Thanks for putting in this request, these requests for the question of the day. We do it every weekday morning, so you get another one on Monday. 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

It doesn't matter if you were born in the USA or if you're an Englishman in New York. WFUV has a song for all the hands that built America. 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

You may remember that one from the early 80s. It's Missing Persons on WFUV as we are surveying the country in song for FUV 250 and now heading to the Great Salt Lake.

0: on WFUV. The band is Rogue Wave, and that's called Lake Michigan, coming out of another lake, the Great Salt Lake, from Band of Horses, as we are surveying the country in song for the nation's semi-quincentennial. I was thinking back 50 years when we had the bicentennial. Do you remember that? Painting the fire plugs and putting decorations on your bicycle. Corny here. I'm going to take you to the bluegrass state next, but then Alisa Ali, I don't know where she's going to take you, because we're heading all over the country all day long today and into tomorrow as well for the holiday. Have a safe one, a cool one, and I will catch you back here on Monday.
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Playing one for all you mountain mamas out there. And papas. For the mamas and the papas, really. I am Elisa Lee here on the radio. That, of course, was John Denver with Take Me Home, Country Roads. And we've got a fun playlist today for you, my friends, as today is July 3rd. And July 4th is tomorrow, but I'm not on the air tomorrow. And I still want to get in on the festivities where we get to play some fun songs for America 250, right? It's the 250th anniversary of these United States. And so we are going to be featuring U.S. cities, states, landmarks, etc. on the playlist. And of course, that does include some country roads. I am broadcasting from New York, but I do, in fact, quite often dream about those California stars. Here's Billy Bragg and Wilco Now on WFUV.

0: It's member-supported WFUV. I am your friendly ghost in the machine, Alisa Ali, with a bit of a heavy California set there. Jungle and Billy Bragg and Wilco singing about those California stars. I may not be done with California just yet. There's so many great songs about California. And all day today on the playlist, I am going to be celebrating songs about U.S. states and cities and landmarks, etc., so that we can celebrate the 250th anniversary of the country. And I've got something for everybody. So stick around to hear some more musical tributes to this country.
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0: Whether you've got Georgia on your mind or Carolina in your mind, we've got a song to rep your state. 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

Even the Brits dream about California and going there. See? Exhibit A, Led Zeppelin. I am Elisa Lee. Rufus loves California, as does Madison Cunningham. And we move along from California a little bit, and we head down south to Houston, Texas, and listen to Deer Tick on WFUV.

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1: 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Thank you so much for hanging with me, Alisa Lee. We heard another Texas track, Houston, Texas, from Deer Tick in there. 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

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Wherever you are, we've got a track just for you. 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

Tipping the cowboy hat to Memphis, Tennessee, here on member-supported WFUV broadcasting from NYC. I am Elisa Lee. Thank you so much for tuning in. We're playing all songs that celebrate the 250th anniversary of this country. And that was a Memphis set for you with a little help in addition from John Hiatt. We also got Mott the Hoople and the Hold Steady, and we move along to Chicago. And of course, I would be remiss if I did not play this most excellent song from Sufjan Stevens, who once had a very lofty goal of creating an album for all 50 states. He did two out of 50, and one of them was Michigan, the other one was Illinois, and of course, that is where you will find this great song, Chicago, from Sufjan Stevens, and I'll play for you now on FUV.

0: Cassandra Jenkins on the radio with the song called Aurora, Illinois. And that was actually a live one that was done in our own Studio A when she came in for an FUV live session. And Siphon Stevens, of course, with Chicago off his great album, Illinois, or Come On, Feel the Illinois, if you will. And even if you won't. I am Elise Alley. Thank you so much for tuning in. 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

Hope you guys are feeling good this fine Friday, July 3rd. I know tomorrow is Independence Day, but we are celebrating a day early, at least I am. And I hope that you enjoyed that funky song from James Brown. We're going to head down to Mississippi now and hear from Mavis Staples here on member-supported WFUV.

time there, didn't know no better, but I integrated a washateria. He would tell everybody, my grandbaby Mavis,

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And I mean every word of it.

0: Mississippi Goddamn from Nina Simone on WFUV and Mavis Staples too with Down in Mississippi, which, as we all know, is spelled M-I-S-S-I-S-S-I-P-P-I. And is there a more fun word to spell than that? I can't think of another one. I am Elisa Ali. Thank you so much for tuning in this fine Friday, July 3rd. It is summertime. And you know, summer means the joy of live music in New York City and beyond. 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

doing a little Hollywood swinging here on WFUV. I am Elise Ali. Hope everybody's doing cool in the gang today. We also heard Toro y Moi with his Hollywood song. And we'll head south now and go to Arizona. And let's hear Glenn Campbell singing about Phoenix here on FUV.

0: little bit of a crazy playlist today, going from Glen Campbell to Public Enemy, but you know, that just shows how different this country is. And we are celebrating all the different flavors and sounds of these United States. And in that set in particular, we were acknowledging Arizona with that Public Enemy song and that song by Glen Campbell, By the Time I Get to Phoenix. I am your friendly ghost in the machine, Elise Haley. Hope you're doing well today. Coming up, we are going to head to Tennessee. Stick around to see which song I shall play for you. Right now, though, let me tell you that FUV supports the Karamar Center for Music and the Arts in Katona, New York, and welcomes Patty Griffin Saturday night, July 11th. 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

To Tennessee. That's where we went with that set of music. And heard Arrested Development, Katie Tepper, and Chris Stapleton all talking about Tennessee. I am Elise Alley. Thank you so much for tuning in this fine Friday, July 3rd. We are celebrating these United States and the 250th anniversary of the country with a fun playlist that goes all over the country. And now we head out to Indiana. Here's Goshen 97 from Strand of Oaks on FUV.

little bit of a murder ballad from Josh Ritter on WFUV about Henrietta, Indiana, which I do not believe is an actual town or city in Indiana. However, it sounds good. And I also played Goshen 97, which is an actual city in Indiana, and the city that Tim Showalter of Strand of Oaks is from. I am Elisa Ali here in New York City. Thank you so very much for tuning in. We are going to hand it over to Weird Al in just a moment. Stick around to hear the biggest ball of twine in Minnesota.

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celebrating summer in the city and Independence Day here on WFUV. I am Elise Alley. All day today, I've been playing songs about U.S. cities and states and landmarks and different places in the United States. What am I not going to include? New York City? Of course I am. Of course I had to play Brooklyn in the Summer from LL Black and Sophie Tucker talking about summer in New York. And we keep it on theme now by grabbing a New York slice. Of course, New York slice is our local music feature. And one great thing about New York, if you will indulge me, is that we really are a melting pot, and you can be from anywhere in the world and be a New Yorker, regardless of what Jennifer Lopez has to say about that. She thinks you have to be born in New York to really be called a New Yorker. But I actually was born in New York, raised in New York, and I disagree. I definitely disagree about that. New York is kind of a feel also, like that song, Brooklyn in the Summer. Anyway, I want to pass it on to a great friend of mine who has actually been on New York Slice before. And she's not from New York originally, but has been living here for a long time. So we're going to listen to the Women's National Hockey League in just a bit. And here is Kristen talking about Madison, Wisconsin, where she is from. Actually, before I play the song, let's get into the theme song of New York Slice, done by my friend Ren with a Main here on WFUV.

0: That's the Women's National Hockey League with Madison here on WFUV as we are playing songs all day today about U.S. cities, states, landmarks, etc., so that we can celebrate the 250th anniversary of this country. And so I thought that was a fun way to celebrate Madison, Wisconsin, and also keep it local for the New York slice. I am not done with New York by a long shot. Okay, I've got a lot of great New York songs still coming up. And by the way, if you are in New York, you should go see the Women's National Hockey League play at Mercury Lounge on July 16th. And you can find out more about the Women's National Hockey League on WFUV.org/NYSlice. 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

Kings of Leon on member-supported WFUV with Manhattan. And you know, I love the island Manhattan. I know you do. What song is that? It's from West Side Story, of course. Manhattan, known in New York City as simply the city. If you are from New York City, and if you're from any of the other boroughs, and you say, I'm going to the city, you're talking, what you mean by that is that you're going to Manhattan. So people from Brooklyn, which of course Brooklyn is still in the city of New York, but really the city is Manhattan. And you know I'm right. All right. Speaking of Brooklyn and the city and a great landmark, basically, of New York City and Brooklyn is Coney Island. So let's head out there right now with Taylor Swift and The National.

0: I'm sitting on a bench in Coney Island wondering where did my baby.
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1: Coney Island, baby, from the late, great Lou Reed. And Taylor Swift in there with the Nationals singing about Coney Island, too. I am your friendly ghost in the machine, Elisa Ali. I love Coney Island. I love going to Coney Island in the summertime, especially. And, you know, fun fact, Coney Island actually does fireworks every Friday in the summer. So if you happen to miss the fireworks tomorrow, know that you will have more opportunities to see fireworks in your future and to hang out at Coney Island. And it's so fun there. I am playing all songs today that are featuring cities and states and landmarks here in this country as we celebrate the 250th anniversary of the United States of America. And right now, I want to pause for the cause and tell you about a show in Brooklyn. 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

It's member-supported WFUV. I am Elise Ali. Thank you so much for tuning in this fine Friday, July 3rd. I had to do another set of New York songs because today on the playlist, we're doing all songs about U.S. cities and states and landmarks. And I figured, you know what? I'm just going to do the whole hour of New York songs because why not? I am a proud born and raised New Yorker, and, you know, it is really part of my identity. And I think most people who live in New York would agree that that is true for them as well. We're especially feeling a lot of New York pride right now. Thank you, Knicks. Go Knicks. And I think everybody right now is in, even if you're not from New York, you still are in an Empire State of Mind. What's up, Jay-Z?

0: It's member-supported WFUV-IM, Elisa Lee. Thank you so much for tuning in this July 3rd, all day today. We're playing songs from U.S. cities and states and landmarks. And all this hour, I've been going all New York. And that was Chinatown. Done by a couple of Jersey boys, though. Jack Antonoff of Bleachers and Bruce Springsteen. So I feel like they're kind of, honorary New Yorkers. Although they have like serious Jersey roots. I don't feel like there's any rivalry between New York and New Jersey. Can't we all just get along? I say yes. Especially because I have a lot of friends who live in Jersey. They started off in New York and then ended up going there to live. And then there's also a lot of friends that I have that live in New Jersey and work in New York. So it's like, you know, it's a give and take situation. I go to New Jersey. That's where they keep Great Adventure and they keep a lot of great stuff over there. Obviously, you know, my heart is here in New York City and I will continue on with the city songs. Stick around to hear another one from REM here on FUV, where we are broadcasting from New York City.
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taking you on a little bit of an odyssey, a New York odyssey, here on WFUV. That one going out to all my native New Yorkers. You're no tramp, but you're no lady. You should know the score by now. I also am a native New Yorker. Born and raised, baby. I am Alisa Ali here on member-supported WFUV. I said that I was going to play all New York songs last hour, and I did that, and I just snuck one in at the top of this hour. But now we'll take the last train to Clarksville as we do a little monkeying around.

0: 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I am your friendly ghost in the machine, Elisa Ali, here with the cash. Johnny and June, that is. And Jackson. What a fun song. And it sure is hotter than a pepper sprout. Coming up, we are going to head over to Orange County, the OC. Oh, yes, that's happening here on WFUV. Stay with me.
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spreading some more California love with a little help from Tupac. I am Alisa Lee. Thank you so much for hanging with me. We got Gorillaz in there and the Decemberists all singing songs about Orange County, LA to be specific. And now I've got a boy from Michigan who wants to sing. So we'll pass the mic over to John Grant on member supported WFUV.

0: The Avett Brothers on the radio singing about a pretty girl from Michigan and a pretty boy from Michigan, John Grant, in there as well. I am Elise Alley. Thank you so much for tuning in. I've been playing all songs about U.S. cities and states and landmarks as a way to celebrate the 250th anniversary of this country, which actually happens tomorrow. Tomorrow's the official anniversary, but I'm not on the air tomorrow. So I'm here with you today to play all these songs about various cities and states. And we're going to cross state lines to head over to Jersey. Stick around for some Jersey songs in just a moment here on member-supported WFUV.
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Hackensack here on FUV from Fountains of Wayne, which sadly is closed now. I think it closed a few years ago. I am Elise Alley. Thank you so much for tuning in. We heard L. King and The Boss in there with some Jersey tunes. We're going to Graceland again, Memphis, Tennessee. It's Paul Simon now, who of course is a famous New Yorker and is going to be playing a hometown gig at Forest Hill Stadium on July 8th and 9th. And he's playing on the radio right now on WFUV.

0: A graceful set of music from Phoebe Bridgers and Paul Simon here on member-supported WFUV all day today. We've been featuring songs about U.S. cities, states, and landmarks like Graceland. And it's just, you know, our fun way of celebrating the 250th anniversary of the country, which, as we all know, is tomorrow. But I'm not on the air tomorrow, so I wanted to play too. And so does Paul Cavalcante, who is in for Dennis Elsis. And he is up next at 2 p.m. So he will be on theme with U.S. cities and states and doing his thing, even on the Fab Foursome set. So I'm looking forward to hear what he's going to be playing. I've got maybe one or two more I can play for you, but then I'm going to pass it over to Paul Cavalcante, who's up next at 2. Enjoy the rest of your day. Have a great 4th of July weekend, and I'll catch you back on the radio on Monday. Alisa Ali signing off. And, oh, before I go, I did want to tell you that FUV is proud to partner with the Newport Jazz Festival, July 31st through August 2nd at Fort Adams State Park, with performances by Herbie Hancock, Vilf Peck, John Batiste Trios, Gary Clark Jr., Lake Street Dive, and more. 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

We are back in the groove, baby. Yes, USA. The theme for a couple of days, I'm going to say, here at 90.7 WFUV, because we're rolling into the 4th of July, and it's songs that spotlight all kinds of great cities and landmarks all around this great nation, as well as some cool new music that you'll enjoy, and the usual stuff that FUV delivers that Dennis Elsis brings you on a Friday afternoon. Paul Cavalcante sitting in for him. The Pogues now. Stroll a Rainy Night in Soho.

0: Green and Soho would be welcome if it takes the edge off the heat dome that we're sitting under. But we're going to get through it together, even if you are housebound for need of air conditioning. Let me tell you, WFUV's music is going to take you places literally all over this great country this afternoon with Paul Cavalcante sharing the music by the Mountain Goats and the Pogues. Rain in Soho, a rainy night in Soho. 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

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It's songs about cities, states, and every other U.S. place, all day for FUV 250.

King of the Hill, top of the heap, A number one, Frank Sinatra claims all those titles. One of New York's greatest exports. Actually New Jersey, but that's okay, close enough for jazz. 90.7 WFUV. Death Cab for Cutie, Marching Bands of Manhattan. Cat Power took us to Manhattan. And our music is taking us all over New York and all over America as we take stock of the iconic things in our world. In the case of New York celebrities, in the world of music, Mr. Sinatra stands in his space. And then, in the world of baseball, there's a fellow named Piazza. Bell and Sebastian.

0: 90.7 WFUV, Interpol in NYC, and Piazza, New York catcher in his position, just watching the balls fly by. Bell and Sebastian. Paul Cavalcante here for Dennis Elsis on FUV. And having spent some time in New York, I thought we'd go to a cooler climate. So we're heading to Texas. Yikes! With Leon Bridges, Band of Horses, and oh, I'm not going to give it away. Stand by.
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0: Harry Clark Jr. in Travis County, rounding out a visit to Texas in song. WFUV is taking you all across the nation and to various landmarks, and just taking stock of what America has to offer with cool music today and 4th of July tomorrow. And our weekend specialty shows, in a couple of cases on Sunday, are going to feature some personalities that you know from TV, maybe, as well as radio. Joining Kara Manning on UKNY, our friend Anthony Mason. That'll be at 7 p.m. on Sunday. And joining me, Paul Cavalcante, on Cavalcade at 5 p.m., the fellow who brought you Deconstructing the Beatles on PBS, Scott Fryman. 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By the way, coming up next.
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0: even though the dreaded heat dome is sitting on top of New England, too, we'll find a little relief there in song with Dropkick Murphys, I'm Shipping Off to Boston, and Jensen McRae now for Massachusetts as FUV goes bad and nationwide in the Salute to America.
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0: 90.7 WFUV Phosphorescent, a new birth in New England. Hey, rambling boy, why don't you settle down? Oh, we did. Where's that accent coming from? Probably from Oklahoma. We're going there next, but let's stay in New England for a little bit longer. We heard Phosphorescent, and before that, Jensen McRae and Massachusetts. As for that dusty middle part of America, Merle Haggard is going to take us there in just a moment as FUV goes nationwide for landmarks, great cities, and the American spirit on this day before the 4th of July. Paul Cavalcante here for Dennis Elsis. FUV and Live Nation welcome Government Mule and Ziggy Marley to the rooftop at Pier 17 on Wednesday, September 23rd. 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That's Government Mule and Ziggy Marley at the rooftop at Pier 17, September 23rd from Live Nation with support from FUV.
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Allie says she's one in a million. Other people tend to agree. From her fishnet luck to her platform chucks, she's a fading Miss American dream.

World famous for potatoes and no direct flights, Idaho. The private Idaho of the B-52s on an American tour as we lead into the 4th of July, 90.7 WFUV. Ahead of that, where the wind comes whipping down the plain, Oklahoma is okay for the Counting Crows in Spaceman in Tulsa and Merle Haggard, Okie from Muskogee. If you gotta get there by car, there's only one road to ride. 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

0: The Ventures Book'em on this fabulous weekend of celebrating America through songs at 90.7 WFUV. The Ventures, Hawaii 5-0, Depeche Mode doing Route 66. Coincidentally, also the titles of hip TV shows in the 1960s and songs that everybody has done. And that's part of the whole fun of surveying these United States in song. Up next, back to the Midwest. Well, I'm going to call it the Heartland. That's what Ohio would be. The National is buzzed on it, and I hope you will be too. 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

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Wherever you are, we've got a track just for you. It's songs about cities, states, and every other U.S. place. 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

Bringing out from the early 80s a great line from a great Pretenders song, I went back to Ohio, but my pretty countryside was paved by a government that had no pride. The farms of Ohio were replaced by shopping malls. And that was 45 years ago. My city was gone. The Pretenders, reclaim it. As we lead into the 4th of July on FUV. The Jayhawks, Somewhere in Ohio. The National, Blood Buzz, Ohio. Paul Cavalcante for Dennis Elsis. Can we swing it to another state? Oh, Georgia is a peach of a place. And Little Feet sing, Oh, Atlanta.

0: Just a Connecticut boy finding his way through Georgia. That's John Mayer at the moment of his, another quotable quote line, quarter-life crisis. John Mayer was what? The original Gen Z, I guess. Little Feat with O Atlanta, some time spent in Georgia in song as WFUV takes you around this great nation of ours preparing for the 4th of July. Paul Cavalcante here for Dennis Elsis. 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

Weezer is gone, Hollywood, and so has FUV, visiting L.A., New York, various regions of America, all kinds of landmarks, stuff that you would do to celebrate the 4th of July, right? And there are so many songs to choose from. We're having fun with those. And now, let's have fun with these. Paul Cavalcante for Dennis Elsis. And as per Friday tradition, just past 4 o'clock, it's time for the Beatles Fab Foursome. There are Beatles songs that take us around America. And this one takes us to, well, we'll let Paul tell you where.

0: Rocking lots of stadiums in America in the mid-70s, Paul McCartney and Wings sing of Long Hair at Madison Square in Venus and Mars and Rock Show to round out the Beatles' Fab Foursome today, taking us around America. Long Hair, sometime spent in New York City. It was the early 70s and John Lennon and Yoko Ono had arrived. And Paul McCartney, with his wonderful musical imagination, takes us to some long time ago places. Hollywood in its golden age for Honey Pie and those Black Mountain Hills out in Dakota with a lot of images of Americana from the 19th century in the days of the Old West in Rocky Raccoon, both from the Beatles' White Album. The Beatles' Revolver is certainly one of their classic entries, and coming up on Sunday on my own program, Cavalcade, I'm going to be inviting Scott Fryman, who is the fellow who does Deconstructing the Beatles on PBS. His Deconstructing Revolver is a piece de resistance. We'll do a special FUV version of it that connects it with other songs from its year of release, 1966. Just to kind of nail down this long weekend of discovering and exploring music, our pleasure here at WFUV.
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0: That's Big Red Machine with Phoenix and Houndmouth with Sedona on WFUV. Now, geography quiz. Where have we been? You got it. Arizona. Steve Miller failed. See, he went from Phoenix, Arizona, all the way to Tacoma, Philadelphia, Atlanta, L.A., and he got lost. But it happens. We're not getting lost. We're going to all these places in music to ease into the 4th of July celebration, America 250 on WFUV. 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

Mississippi, Louisiana. Oh, New Yorkers think it's all the same place. But how would we play football without Mississippi, I ask? The Mississippi half-step uptown with the Grateful Dead and Rhiannon Giddens and You Louisiana Man, something that she recorded live for FUV just a couple of years ago. Paul Cavalcante here for Dennis Elsis. Now, let's turn around and head straight to Vegas with Hall & Oates.

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Although What Happens in Vegas Stays in Vegas, a bunch of tunes got loose. R.E.M.'s All the Way to Reno and Cocteau Twins' Heaven or Las Vegas and Hall & Oates with Las Vegas Turnaround. Paul Cavalcante here for Dennis Elsis today. I'll be with you on the weekend for Cavalcade between 4 and 7 p.m. And Cara Manning will be here for UKNY at 7. I mentioned that because I'm a shameless self-promoter, and we're each going to have a guest that you know from television. Cara will welcome Anthony Mason as her co-host, and I'll spend some time at 5 p.m. on Sunday with, as I mentioned during the Beatles Fab Foursome, the wonderful Beatles expert Scott Fryman, who will do Deconstructing Revolver. And we will deconstruct a map of the United States and hit the King's Highway with Tom Petty in a moment.

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Andy. That waitress I was seeing lost her desire for me. I spoke with her last night. She said she won't set herself on

cheap little seaside bars. And I saw it parked with Loverboy out on the Kokomo. Did you hear the cops finally busted Madame Marie for telling fortunes better

If this Friday, July 3rd, is your day to get away for the holiday weekend, and it's 100 degrees, and you're sitting in traffic that isn't moving on the Garden State Parkway or on 95, you're trying to get down to the shore, and your only friend is your radio, I sure hope that that last one was like an ocean breeze blowing through. Paul Cavalcante for Dennis Elsis. It's 90.7 WFUV. We're going all over America in song. We've just been in New Jersey. We now go to California, which, when you think about it, is New Jersey with no attitude. Here's John Mayer.

0: 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John Mayer, too. California comes back as best coast. 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

Tony Mitchell has an expatriate view of California, the thrills, Santa Cruz, and Best Coast California nights. 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

0: They are as California as the New York Dolls were, oh, let me think, New York. Or the Allman Brothers Band were, oh, let me think, Georgia. 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

90.7 WFUV. Even New York's own Jesse Malin says Hollywood forever. And Father John Misty, morbidly, says Hollywood forever. Cemetery sings. He has weird friends. Paul Cavalcante for Dennis Elsis. All right, let's get out of California. And while we're at it, get out of Denver with Bob Seger.

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Poor Denver gets a bad rap because there's just no atmosphere. As a matter of fact, you could choke to death trying to catch your breath. But we'll leave it to Warren Zevon to worry about things to do in Denver when you're dead. Other views of Denver on FUV, the hold steady for Denver Haircut, and Bob Seger, Get Out of Denver. From the record album Live Bullet that I'm going to leave out in the studio because I'm going to need it again on Sunday. Paul Cavalcante, it's been a pleasure. I'll be back for Cavalcade 4 to 7 p.m. and between 6 and 7 on Sunday. I'll do an hour that throws it back to the bicentennial summer of 1976 in music that played in the great stadiums of America. And yes, Live Bullet was a great 76 album, and Seger was one of those stadium-filling artists. Benham Jones picks the music for a Friday night. Loretta Lynn takes us to quirky Portland, Oregon next here at WFUV.

90.7 FM, Childish Gambino on WFUV. Getting us started on Friday night. It has been a very fun day of music so far. We are celebrating FUV 250. A lot of songs dealing with America, its history, the idea of America, different geographies. And it is a heat wave for sure. So no better way to spend it than in the cool AC with the radio turned up loud. My name is Benham Jones. I'll be hanging out until 10 o'clock tonight. The Violent Femmes came and just kind of casually changed music, being an acoustic punk band and a great entry into the pantheon of American music.

0: One of my favorites off of the Blue Album, Rich Memories, singing that in the car with my dad sometime in the late 90s. That is Surf Wax America. The Violent Femmes before that, singing about American music. Benham Jones with you, 90.7 FM, the 3rd of July, a holiday weekend, a heat wave, and we are celebrating, marking the occasion of America's 250th birthday with a lot of great songs about geography, different ideas of America, a little bit of history, and we're going to be doing that all the way through tomorrow. So great music on the horizon. Thank you for joining me today. 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

0: At Religion, 90.7 FM, Greg Gaffin, always with the acerbic and very insightful lyrics. Sometimes you need a thesaurus and a dictionary to fully comprehend them. From 1996 is The Gray Race, Running Through the Streets of America. U.S. Girls before that, Spending Four American Dollars. And then U2 at the top with The Hands That Built America. Benham Jones with you Friday evening, going to take you up into the nighttime. Hopefully we'll be cooling down as the sun goes over the horizon. Going back to the mid-90s, one of my...
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0: Stephen Malkmus and the Jicks, wrapping his voice around just an irresistible melody there from 2018 Sparkle Hard, singing the song of Middle America. David Bowie teaming up with Trent Reznor for I'm Afraid of Americans. 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

David Byrne on WFUV, a multicultural look at Miss America from 1997's Feelings. The Gaslight Anthem before that, early days for that band, the title track from their third full-length record, American Slang. No dates on the books for the full band, but Brian Fallon is going to be doing a solo show at the Music Hall of Williamsburg. That's going to be on September 10th. Alabama Shakes at the top, their most recent single, that one simply titled American Dream. Benham Jones with you, 90.7 FM, Friday evening, taking you up into the nighttime. This one used, of course, a classic that resonates through the halls of American music, but most recently as the needle drop for the closing credits of Paul Thomas Anderson's One Battle After Another. It's Tom Petty and the Heartbreakers on FUV.

0: 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Incredible song in terms of the content side of wading through racial understanding and American identity from the 2016 record Puberty 2. That is Your Best American Girl. Tom Petty and the Heartbreakers before that with the OG American Girl, 1976 from the self-titled record. 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
0: In other words, taken by a pretty face.
1: Somebody's watching you.
0: Welcome to America. Hook up later at the iPad. We can meet at my place.

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1: 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But don't be late.
2: Cause
1: everybody and their mama got a sex tape. Welcome to America. We snatch bass players, not purses. Keep playing.

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That one coming from the expanded edition of the Tortured Poets Department. Also want to wish a happy wedding day to Miss Taylor Swift and Travis Kelce, who I believe are probably gearing up to say their vows very soon at Madison Square Garden tonight. 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Foo Fighters joined by the great Norah Jones on this one from 2005's In Your Honor.

0: Little set there for the Virginia Lovers, going back to 2002's Every Shade of Blue from the Head and the Heart. That is the Virginia Wind in the Night. Foo Fighters at the top, getting some help from Norah Jones, and Howling at the Virginia Moon. 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

St. Vincent on WFUV singing the song of this great city from 2017's Mass Education and a Song of Longing in New York City. Gorillaz before that from 2018 going to Kansas. Glenn Campbell also at the top waiting on the 50-yard line. That is the Wichita lineman. Benham Jones with you Friday evening, 90.7 FM. Having a lot of fun tonight playing different songs of the American states, different concepts of the American character, and also just sounds of America. Going to the biggest little city in the Midwest right now, one of the original Chicago bluesmen. It's Robert Johnson on FUV.

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singer-songwriter Timothy Showalter, better known by his nom de plume Strand of Oaks from 2001's In Heaven, that is somewhere in Chicago. An extra warm spot in my heart for that one, because Strand of Oaks is one of the first live shows that we did after the COVID lockdown, and we heard some early iterations of the songs from that record. Robert Johnson before that from, I don't know, could be the 30s, the 40s, that is Sweet Home Chicago. And if anyone caught it, there was an excellent segment on last week's This American Life, which kind of dissects American history through four different city intersections. And the first section, which is incredible, is the corner of Wacker and Michigan Avenue in Chicago. 10 of 10. Recommend the listen. Benham Jones with you. Friday evening.

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different perspectives on the great American tradition of boredom. It's The Clash, 1977, from the U.S. edition of their debut record. Father John Misty before that, from 2014's I Love You Honey Bear, Being Bored in the USA. Benham Jones with you, 90.7 FM. It's a heat wave in New York City, so turn up the AC, turn up the radio, and we got a lot of great music to get to between now and 10 o'clock. A record that has stayed with me for a long time, mostly because I hated it as a kid and came to appreciate it as an adult. 1976, the high water mark from great New York rock band Kiss. This is Detroit Rock City.

It doesn't matter if you were born in the USA or if you're an Englishman in New York. WFUV has a song for all the hands that built America. 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

0: going to the Motor City for that set. I had the privilege of being in Detroit for Memorial Day weekend. I go there most years for Memorial Day weekend, but had a wonderful, particularly special time this past year. That track from Gomez, Detroit Swing 66, David Bowie with Panic in Detroit, and Kiss at the Top with Detroit Rock City off of 1976's Destroyer. Benham Jones with you, 90.7 FM, celebrating FUV 250, America's 250th birthday, with songs of this country looked at from many different perspectives. I've got one from New York City artist Vagabond queued up, looking out towards the Midwest, right after this.
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